0: 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They'll be performing at Calvary October 13th at 6 p.m. Don't miss this dynamic and inspiring performance. 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
1: 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The position requires evenings and some weekends. Familiarity working with a video camera is good, but we will train. This is a fun position working with other reliable and responsible people to capture the exciting sporting events for streaming TV in the Lakes area. 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
2: Mainly clear skies tonight with lows around 64. Winds out of the south, 8 to 15 miles per hour. A mix of clouds and sun tomorrow. Slight chance for storms, highs around 83. Partly cloudy skies tomorrow night. Chance for storms, lows dip down to about 51. Mainly clear Saturday with highs around 67. 62 Sunday. That's your forecast. I'm staff meteorologist Paul Trombley. Currently, it's 68 degrees.

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